0: Public radio has been an American tradition for more than 50 years. 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

0: 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We are still here and we're in this together. 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

0: The First Amendment, the first one, enshrines the right to a free press in the United States. 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

0: Yevgeny Svetlanov and the Philharmonic Orchestra brings the hour to a sweeping conclusion. That was Glazunov's Concert Waltz No. 1. Some artists find a signature sound and just stay there. But the greatest innovators share a fierce creative restlessness that refuses to fit into any box. That describes Miles Davis perfectly. Check out this week's Rhapsody in Black.
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0: The Cocaine Overture by Edward Elgar, the London Symphony Orchestra, led by Andre Previn. Hope you enjoyed that, and thanks for your company on this Thursday. I'm Lynn Warfel.
1: Here's your forecast for eastern North Carolina. Sunny today, highs in the mid-80s. Tonight, clear, lows around 57 degrees. Tomorrow, sunny and highs at 91. 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

That was the Greek guitarist Andras Segovia playing the first guitar concerto, of which there were several, by Mario Castelnuovo Tedesco, who was a natural musician. He wrote such graceful music. Let's hear some more from Castelnuovo Tedesco. Here from a set called Dances for Love's Labor's Lost, we'll hear the Sarabande for the King of Navarre.

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0: Finishing up the hour with the Symphony No. 16 by Carlos Baguer. Matthias Bamert was the conductor of the London Mozart Players. I'm Scott Blankenship. Thanks for your company.
1: Here's your forecast for eastern North Carolina. Clear tonight, lows at 57 degrees. Tomorrow, sunny, highs in the low 90s. Friday night, clear, lows at 65. 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